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2: Has a 70-year-old male seizure. He must not say it, but in response, code is being supported. 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
1: We're 10-4 on code 3, but you're coming in very unclear on the scene.
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All right, gas squad 22, 1064. 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

40. Here's coming out to 306 Starlight Drive. 306 Starlight, 1 a.m. Going out for a 17-year-old female, having a sharp pain, no time, won't go away. Stellar, be normal.

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Squad 13, respond 1245, Crisp Road, 1245, Crisp Road, crossing of St. John Road, Elizabethtown, for an illness, time at 2047.

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0: 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Timeout 2129.
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0: Following 32, you're responding out to 599 Rogersville Road. 599 Rogersville Road will be room 507, bed number 2. Oh yeah, for a 6-year-old male. Pulled out his dialysis board, he's still alert, no bleeding.

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1: Sorry. 2144, you're responding out to 2904 Republic Avenue, 2904 Republic Avenue, cross streets of Wagon Wheel Trail and Austin Drive. Going out for a 63-year-old female, have a fever of 104, awake but not fully coherent with quickened breathing. The fever's onset just today, not been sick with anything recently.

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2: Accidental, accidental CAD. The run's going to be for 2904 Public Avenue. There's no run for Rogers Hill Road.
3: That's painful, so we're not needed at Rogers Hill Road. We are needed at 2904 Public Avenue.
2: Correct, sir. 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

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That's about 21 on scene, requesting code 1 flip assist for a 3-year-old female patient. 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

0: SWAT 22, 21-06, respond out to 1006 David Court, 1006 David Court in Radcliffe. For an overdose, 72095, face to it.
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3: 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We're in service.
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She took an edible for the first time tonight, ended up taking 5 10-milligram edibles, feeling out of it, screaming, crying, not all the way there this time.

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1: 41's okay, 23 now. You're responding out to 101 Olive Drive, 101 Olive Drive, apartment 2, Season Charles, a 34-year-old female having chest pain. She actually took one of her morning medications at night, sent for heart rate control, still fully alert, rating normal this time.

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1: 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Service 24B, you're responding out to 822 at North Main Street. 822 North Main Street, Elizabethtown. Have an 87-year-old female, has a possible UTI, now having some altered mental issues. Very focused, trying to walk out of residence.

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0: 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It's going to be a Super 8 Motel for chest pain. 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
0: You're responding out to the Super 8 Motel, 395 Redmond Boulevard, 395 Redmond Boulevard, off Dixie and Radcliffe. Going out for a 27-year-old male, I'm in chest pain, history of AFib. 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
1: You're responding after 2608 Lucas Grove Road, 2608 Lucas Grove Road. Going out for an 85-year-old female having some altered mental issues. Recently out of the hospital with a TIA, now awake, but weakness, incoherent, still breathing normal.

Fire Department, Glendale Fire Department. Respond out to the Petro, 554 West Glendale Hodgenville Road, 554 West Glendale Hodgenville Road, reporting commercial vehicle fire, backup semi in flames, timeout 003.

0: go further on this? Exposures or units responding?
1: I'm advising the area, they're not sure what's going to be hauling. It's going to be back behind the stop itself, not close to the pumps or anything. 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
0: $2,500, okay. Who else have you encoded with us?
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0: Same truck?
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1: 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Fire is in the back of the semi, unknown when it's hauling.

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1: 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He extinguished it with dry chemical.
3: 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I'll advise on Valley Creek here in just a second.
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1: How you want to go?
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0: You want transport 030?
1: In just a moment.
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0: 12 also transporting 030.

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1: 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Going out for a 56-year-old female, rising blood pressures, current reading 96 over 52, having pain in the left side of the neck, rating down the shoulder, labored breathing.

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0: 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Time out 657.
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1: 69, you're responding up to 803 Hawkins Drive. 803 Hawkins Drive, Elizabeth Town, cross streets of Bethel Drive. Going out for a 65-year-old female, having some difficulty breathing, coughing pretty heavily, having some very tough time talking due to gasping for air.

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1: 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A 66-year-old male, difficulty breathing, going through alcohol withdrawals, last drank about an hour and a half ago. Nothing further.

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1: 21 Avian Service 813, heading out to 234 Layaway, 234 Ben Radcliffe, Crossroads Jeffrey Drive. We've got Radcliffe Police Department on the scene for an assault. They've requested y'all in reference to a 45-year-old male. Could be having a heart attack, possible panic attack. He is conscious and breathing okay.

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It was at 847. It's going to be 134 Heartland Drive. Room 202, bed B. Have a 63-year-old female complaining of chest pain. Another 9 out of 10 after 3 nitro.

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Service at 919. It's going to be 1562 Illinois Road, number 4. 1562 Illinois Road, number 4, across here to Hill Street. It's going to be a 66-year-old female with lower back and leg pain.

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1: 23, I have you in service at 926. It's going to be 208 South 12th Street, West Point. Cross Street's going to be South Street. 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

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Service 938, it's going to be 511 Deeks Drive, 511 Deeks Drive, Cross Street of Balmoral Road. 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She said she called and just started screaming. She needed EMS.

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Respond to the intersection of Ditto Lane and Joe Prather Highway, Joe Prather Highway and Ditto Lane for MVA entrapment. 952.

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1: Respond to Ditto Lane and Joe Prather Highway, Joe Prather Highway and Ditto Lane. There are two vehicles, one in a ditch upside down, white SUV upside down, second vehicle unknown, injuries unknown.
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5: Back to Flaherty and just have them shut the road down right there at 144. We had a pretty good mess in traffic. I'm sorry, 1882.
3: Two vehicle accident. One vehicle's going to be in the ditch upside down. Possible entrapment. Unknown extent of injuries. Caller's passerby.
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0: 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Being advised, this is just on the Meade County side, and Meade County EMS is taking this. You can cancel.
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0: 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Cross street's going to be Rineyville Road on Alter Mill status to Mount 1021.
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1: 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Altered mental status.

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1: 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RPD's out, requesting you for a 78-year-old male who failed and having a seizure.

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Cross via Cottonwood Desk, 10-34.

0: 8, I have you in service at 1035. I'm going to be heading out to 1269 Mulberry Street, 1269 Mulberry and Ratcliffe, across to Cartmore Drive, on a code 3 lift assist for EMS on a fall.
1: Careful. Oh, 7 control. 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

22, squad 22, need you to respond. 433 Audubon Court, 433 Audubon Court, cross street of Bailey Trace, on abdominal pain, come up 1043.

0: to.
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0: Service at 10:43. It's going to be 433 Audubon Court, 433 Audubon Court, cross street of Bailey Trace. 90-year-old male, not able to get out of bed, complaining of back pain and abdominal pain.

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0: 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There is still one off to the side of the tow company. Gunman, New County Sheriff's are going to stay with them. Shoreline Group units clear. 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

0: on 528 Churchill Court, 528 Churchill Court. 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
1: 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Got a 74-year-old male, not feeling well. Blood pressure is not doing well. He's going to be passed out initially. He's currently awake now. Unknown what room number he's going to be in.
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1: 12-12. Squad 23, need you to respond. 400 Snyder Way, apartment 128, 400 Snyder Way, apartment 128. I'm an illness, come out 12-13.

0: 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It's going to be 400 Snyder Way, apartment 128. 400 Snyder Way, apartment 128. 66-year-old male is swelling and disoriented. He's wanting to go to the hospital.
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2: 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It's going to be 1119 Johnstown Road, 1119 Johnstown Road, back of the Senior Center building, approximately 75-year-old female who's fallen. 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

0: Squad 31, Squad 31 needs you to respond. 4001 Leighton Turner Road in Upton. 4001 Leighton Turner Road in Upton. On the wilderness, come out 1311. Go ahead. This is 1311. It's going to be 4001 Leighton Turner Road. 4001 Leighton Turner Road. 22-year-old male. Feels like he's going to pass out and having muscle spasm.
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Cross Street's going to be Park Avenue.

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0: 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Squad 22 needs you to respond and park to that Manor Trailer Park, 1855 South Wilson Road, lot 278, on an activated medical alarm to Mount 1413.
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0: In service.
1: It's be 1855 South Olson Road, lot 278. 71-year-old female's fallen, needing help up off the floor, called in by the alarm company.

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1: 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It's going to be 305 Maple Street in Vine Grove, 305 Maple Street, 70-year-old female, fell a few days ago, so that her knee's still hurt and can't put any weight on it.
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0: 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The end zone.
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0: 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Difficulty breathing. Come up 1618. Okay, at 1618.
1: 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It's going to be 228 Helm Street, 228 Helm Street, cross street of Terry Court. Have a 61-year-old female, difficulty breathing.

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0: on 425 Chestnut Street in E-Town. 425 Chestnut Street. 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

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It's going to be 425 Chestnut Street, 425 Chestnut, cross street of Birch Drive. 97-year-old male, altered mental status, acting out of it.

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0: 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I'm out. 1841.
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1: Have you okay, 1900?

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1: 3 heavy in service at 1901. It's going to be 111 Sparkling Court, 111 Sparkling Court. Apartment 1, 36-year-old male choking on a hot dog. He is still able to talk, but saying he can barely breathe. Vine Grove PD's en route with you.

0: 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PD's on scene, advised he was able to get it unlodged a little bit, but still in there, and the patient's still having trouble breathing.
1: It's okay.

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0: 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I'm difficulty breathing. Come out. 1925.
1: Twenty-five.

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This is 1926, the 135 Principal Court, Apartment 41, Cross Street, South Wilson Road. Have a 57-year-old female, difficulty breathing.

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0: Squad 12. Squad 12 needs you to respond. 1494 West Elm Road, number 15 in Radcliffe, on a seizure to about
1: 1930.
2: In service at 1930. It's going to be 1494 West Elm Road, apartment 15. Four-year-old male possibly having a seizure. Child seems to be unresponsive and twitching, was laying on the floor when this started. On scene 1931.
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0: 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Did you want us to go ahead and start fire for distance?
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1: 54 Elm Road, apartment 15. 1494 Elm Road, number 15. Can we for a 4-year-old male, possibly having a seizure? No known medical conditions, seems to be unresponsive and twitching. Was originally playing on the floor. EMS is en route as well. They also had us check AirMed. Kentucky 7 is going to have a 23-minute ETA. They are not on scene at this time.
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0: 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Code 1 Beatrice.
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0: Lincoln County while I'm staying at the airport. 601, or 602 will be transferring over to LZ. Command. Yes. 23 Control. Go ahead. We're clear from DHH.
1: Forty-eight.

0: Just for information, Kentucky 7's 14 minutes out, and dispatch had 600 as ground contact on VTAC 1.
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0: I'm sorry, I'm clear to be a Division HQ.
1: 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Well, good.
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0: going to say Spring Road, E-Town, Old Athletic Club, on an injury, came out 1953.
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0: 3032.
1: We'll be taking the supervisor vehicle back to the EMS station 2. Control rack, the fire is clear.
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2: 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You're responding to 1506 Ring Road, 1506 Ring Road, Eastern Athletic Club. 17-year-old male, broken arm. His father's with him. No further patient information other than that he's alert and breathing okay.

0: Squad 23, Squad 23, 605 Brown Street, 605 Brown Street in Vine Grove, cross street of 2nd Street and Otter Creek Road, chest pain time, 1957.
1: 23 Control, we're okay in the service.
2: Okay, and in service at 1957, you're responding to 605 Brown Street, 605 Brown Street, cross street to 2nd Street and Otter Creek Road. It's going to be a 61-year-old male complaining of chest pain. It's been coming and going for the past few days. Takes blood pressure medication, but no other major medical issues.

You control. Tony, please go ahead. You control for VHH. At VHH, that's just a